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Cartwright's, Tap Rock, Northwest Grill. Yeah, be listening for that code word. When you hear it, text it into the Lifer line. 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Keep it in your phone. You know what really makes a business? You.

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1: Grants Pass Broadcasting, along with Rogue Credit Union, salutes the devotion to their sport and their teammates demonstrated by young athletes, and weekly salutes one of these fine young people. This week, Grants Pass Broadcasting and Rogue Credit Union salutes Tony Mendez, the starting shortstop for the Hidden Valley Mustangs. Now, that's an accomplishment for a 14-year-old freshman, but Tony has the training. Dad was a T-ball coach, and Tony had older brothers to compete with when she was four. According to her coach, Tony is hitting over 400, leads the team in stolen bases without being caught, and her first career home run happened to be a grand slam. Her fielding percentage is over 900. Tony's coach praises her athleticism, but says also the way she carries herself as a student athlete, and says she has the composure of a seasoned veteran. Long-term plans are to play collegiate softball, but as a freshman, other lifelong plans have yet to materialize. Tony credits her father and many other coaches for her athletic success. This week, Grants Pass Broadcasting and the Rogue Credit Union recognizes our Athlete of the Week, Tony Mendez from Hidden Valley High School.
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5: Hey, it's Carson Daly, and that's right, everybody. We are back at it with a brand new list of the 30 biggest songs across North America as we kick off the month of June. But before we get all excited to hear those songs, let's look back at the last top 10 we had in the month of May. This is the Daily Download Countdown Rewind, and it starts right now. So Tame Impala's North American Arena Tour is going to get kicked off July 6th in Miami, teaming up with Jenny, the remix of Dracula. Just last week, broken in the top 10, by the way, for the first time, good for them. Here it is on the Daily Download Countdown Rewind.

Olivia Rodrigo, whose upcoming North American tour is completely sold out, including the extra dates that they added in some of the select cities. She's going to do at least two nights in most big cities. She's stopping in. Also, 10 nights in Brooklyn and 10 nights in L.A. That residency thing on the coast seems to be a big thing right now. Olivia's new album is out on Friday, and I think I've said it all about her. Drop Dead was up a spot and finished last week in 9th place. All right, it's Carson Daly, Daily Download Countdown Rewind, and Alex Warren has a new song that I love. He's done a couple now up-tempo ones. I'm about to play Fever Dream, but check out the song called Passenger. It really could be song of the summer, but I don't want to get ahead of myself here because Fever Dream was up a spot last week and landed at number 8, so let's relive that magic now on the Daily Download Countdown Rewind.

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0: Carson Daly, taking us all the way back for our throwback selection to 2013, which, by the way, was a big year for us here at the Daily Download. It was our inaugural year of doing this countdown show. So excited to do it, and I'm so lucky to have been doing it for this long, and really appreciate everybody who's been listening and all the radio stations that have supported us. But we've got a song from Robin Thicke, T.I., and Pharrell, which, of course, will become a bit controversial later. I'll tell you about that after we play it. Blurred Lines, our throwback pick on the Daily Download, going back to 2013.
1: Hey!

There it is from 13 years ago. Robin Thicke featuring T.I. and Pharrell. That is Blurred Lines. I'm sure, fellas, you remember the video. Or ladies and fellas, remember that video? Anyway, our throwback selection. The family of Marvin Gaye sued Robin Thicke and Pharrell, alleging that that song plagiarized Marvin Gaye's 1977 song, Gotta Give It Up. And in 2015, a jury ruled in favor of the Gaye family. So that resulted in $5 million going back to them. But for today, throw out all judgment. It was just a song we wanted to hear. So we made it our throwback track of the week. Hey, everybody, it's Carson Daly. All right, we're at the top seven of our Countdown Rewind. Let's get to Alex Warren's second song. We played Fever Dream, but here's really what set off his whole career, Ordinary. They say.

Styles, American Girls, on the Daily Download, and he's doing something really cool. He's giving fans a shot to get some free tickets. There is a catch, though. He's made this possible. So if you're willing to do some volunteer work, he's willing to incentivize you to do that by giving you a free ticket to his show. There's a company called EARNT, E-A-R-N-T, or it's a service, I guess. I looked it up online, and fans can register, and you do some volunteer work around your town, and then in exchange, you get tickets to his show. They did 100 of those in Amsterdam, and people were really pumped up about it, so they're doing it again at Wembley Stadium during his residency. I think that would be a great thing for him to do at the New York residency, but I'm not sure if it's happening yet. Maybe they're testing it out. But what a great idea, and good on Harry and his team. Meanwhile, that was American Girls from Harry in sixth place on the Daily Download. I'm Carson Daly, Countdown Rewind, and we're halfway through last week's top 10. Somber's about to transition from all the festival gigs and award shows he did, like the AMAs where he sang in the rain, to just full-on touring musician. Got 39 dates locked down for North America. That'll get kicked off in Mexico City on July 27th. So check out Somber when he comes to a town near you. Last week, he kicked off our top five with Homewrecker. Here it is on the Daily Download, Countdown Rewind.

Taylor Swift, of course, with Elizabeth Taylor. Last week it was at number 4 here on the Daily Download. I'm Carson Daly. Love you, Taylor Swift, but it really seems to be about Ella Langley right now as far as female musicians. Ella is absolutely everywhere, in huge part to the crossover success of this monster hit called Choosin' Texas. Last week it stayed put at number

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0: U.S. Treasury just released its official financial report for 2025. Buried in it is a startling admission. 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
18: All right, it's Carson Daly here. We're going to press pause on our countdown and play a former number one song. And this one takes us back to this very weekend in 2017. We're going back 9 years for an Ed Sheeran classic. Shape of You, of course, after it came out, would go on to win the Grammy for Best Pop Solo Performance in 2018.

Number one from Ed Sheeran, of course. You want to play guitar like Ed, or at least sound more like Ed. I saw that he released a couple new signature models with PRS guitars that everybody seems to be talking about. That was Shape of You, our number one song back on this weekend in 2017 on the Daily Download. All right, back to the Countdown Rewind from last week. I'm Carson Daly. A couple more songs to get to. Again, these were the last 10 from the month of May, but we'll kick off the month of June with our new list of 30 great ones coming up here in just a few. Bruno Mars and I Just Might last week took the runner-up spot. Here

0: Olivia Dean was number one for the entire month of May with So Easy to Fall in Love. We'll see if she can bring that energy into the month of June here in just a little bit. Although we've got about 3 hours until we solve that puzzle. That's going to do it. No more looking back. We're done rewinding last week's top 10. May is officially behind us. Now it's time to focus on June and summer 2026. Got a brand new batch of the 30 biggest songs in North America. 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
0: All right, summer is here, feeling good, the sun is shining, and we've got lots of music to get to. I'm Carson Daly, and not only are we going to play the top 30 songs, we've got some fun throwbacks and a few extra requests and a little trip down memory lane as we play the music, too. It's always fun for me, so sit back, relax, and enjoy. We're going to start things off with a Triple D. That's a Daily Download debut. By the way, this is my coming soon prediction the past 2 weeks. We literally doubled down last week and played it, you know, 2 weeks in a row. Mumford & Sons and Hozier land now in the top 30 officially kicking off the show. By the way, if you happen to be in the New York area, they're going to be performing at my other job, the Today Show, on our plaza out there at 30 Rockefeller, which we're excited for, our city summer concert series. All right, so let's get to it. Rubber Band Man starts things off. This is number 30 on the Daily Download. Happy June.

only thing better than a triple D kicking off our top 30 is another triple D to back that up. That's right. Gracie Abrams, Hit the Wall is our pick of the week from just last week, and today makes its debut at number 29 on the show. Officially, you gotta love to see that. Gracie's new album is going to be out July 17th. And then, of course, she'll back that up with a 64-date global arena tour that's going to feature multiple nights in each city. We've established that's kind of the new trend, especially in the bigger cities like LA and New York. And, of course, that'll kick off December 2nd in Denver. You're on the Daily Download, this week's Top 30. I'm your host, Carson Daly. Be sure and check out The Fray. They're great live. The U.S. tour kicks off June 18th in Jersey City. Here's Ice Cold Lakes, up a spot this week to 28.

0: Carson Daly.
1: While the world watches the stars at the FIFA World Cup this summer, Hyundai has its eyes on the next generation of talent. 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

0: next starts now. 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
2: All right, it's Carson Daly. Got a brand new one from my old voice coach and friend, Ariana Grande. I always think so fondly of Ari, how sweet she is. And of course, when Wicked happened, man, that really took her into another stratosphere of fame. But before that, she was a coach on The Voice. And obviously, I saw her a lot and got to meet her mom and her family. And just, they're so lovely. And I just can't say enough good things about her, not to mention her talent and all of that. So this is a song called Hate That I Made You Love Me. And we wanted to play it as our pick of the week. So enjoy new Ariana Grande on the Daily Download.

0: 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It's Ariana Grande, and you're listening to The Daily Download with Carson Daly.
1: There you have it. That's the pick of the week. Ariana Grande, Hate That I Made You Love Me. Got the new album coming out July 31st called Petal. And from that, you'll find that track right there that we like so much. We wanted to feature it today on The Daily Download. Glad we did. 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All right, let's get back into our top 30. I'm Carson Daly. Good to have you along for the ride. BTS fall another 4 spots this week. Swim, you can see them, by the way, at the halftime show at the FIFA World Cup, along with Shakira and others. Now they're at number 27. Enjoy. Swim.

band Camino debuted last week at 30. A nice little jump for them right off the bat here to number 26. So up four spots for that song, Holly. I'm Carson Daly, Top 30 Countdown. Taylor stays at number 25.

0: Goo Goo Dolls, they move up three spots with Misery now in number 24. Shout out to Robbie and Johnny. All right, I'm Carson Daly. It's that time of the show. We press pause here on our list of 30 great songs and, you know, take a look at what's coming down and see if we can select one that we think's coming soon. Here's what we got this week.
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0: This song's just everywhere right now, thanks to the obviously catchy beats and the viral TikTok dance. So turn up Pink Pantherist and Zara Larsson. Here's the remix of Stateside. We think it's coming soon to the Daily Download.

And there it is, the remix of Stateside. 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All right, we've got a little time here, so we thought we'd just sneak in another great song. Why not? 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
1: For King and Country and Taylor Hill, move into number 23. That's World on Fire. Up a spot this week as we kick off June. I am Carson Daly. Time now for more Taylor Swift. That's right. At number 22, here's Opalite, right where it was last week.

0: Maroon 5 jumps 7 spots all the way up to number 21 with Heroin, now just outside our top 20, and that makes Adam the Boys the biggest mover of the week. Way to go, guys. 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I'm Carson Daly, and so far, so great. 10 songs are down. We'll kick off our top 20 in the month of June right after this right here on The Daily Download.
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0: All right, it's Carson Daly here. We're going to press pause on our countdown and play a former number one song. And this one takes us back to this very weekend in 2017. We're going back 9 years for an Ed Sheeran classic. Shape of You, of course, after it came out, would go on to win the Grammy for Best Pop Solo Performance in 2018.

Shape of You. That's our former number one from Ed Sheeran, of course. You want to play guitar like Ed, or at least sound more like Ed. I saw that he released a couple new signature models with PRS guitars that everybody seems to be talking about. That was Shape of You, our number one song back on this weekend in 2017 on the Daily Download. Everybody, thanks for being here. Happy summer. Happy June. Top 20 locked and loaded. I am your host, Carson Daly. And Dominic Fike drops a couple spots this week, but no big deal. This is Baby Doll, now at number 20. I can't.

0: the very colorful and energetic Zara Larsson. That is Midnight Sun. Enjoying that one. It's up a spot this week here now to number 19. It's Carson Daly with Top 18 getting ready. One of the nicest guys in this business is Teddy Swims. I'm psyched to play him. I got Olivia Dean ready to go. Sabrina Carpenter. My old buddy Lady Gaga, who used to stand outside of TRL way back in the day on MTV and hold up a sign saying, like, let me up, Carson. We always goof about that. So we'll play Gaga. And, oh, our trending top five. The TT5's coming up. This is The Daily Download. Back after this.
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0: oldie but a goodie now. It's amazing it's still on the top 30 and quite strong. Only moving from 17, loses a spot, no big deal. Number 18 now, that's Golden from Huntrix. I'm Carson Daly, the Daily Download Top 30 Countdown, and Madonna and Sabrina Carpenter, who are the Yoda and Luke Skywalker of female pop stars, were the biggest movers the past 2 weeks with Bring Your Love. Today, they make a more modest advancement. Only two spots they move in the right direction to 17. This is Bring Your Love.
1: So

Warren is fourth. Ariana Grande is third.

The TT5 number one song this week goes to Sam Fender and Olivia Dean. It's their remix version of Rein Me In. It is still the most trending song on the Daily Download TT5.

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All right, that's going to wrap up our mini trending countdown for the week. Back to the big list, the first of the 30 biggest songs in the month of June on the Daily Download. Teddy Swims moves into the top 15 this week. Good for Teddy. What a great dude. Here's Mr. Know-It-All. Up six

song's been dominating the charts in the UK for 12 weeks, I think. No sign of slowing down. And over here on our coast, Sam Fender and Olivia haven't made it to number one on our top 30 chart yet. But the remix of Rein Me In is still number one on our trending tracks. That is our TT5 top song. The TT5 sponsored by Kohl's.

0: So after falling out of the top 10 with a 6-spot massive drop last week, Olivia Dean stays put at number 14. That was Man I Need. It's Carson Daly. 13 more songs in our quest to get to number one. We're going to play Noah Kahan, One Republic, Sienna Spyro, and a lot more. Hopefully one of your favorites on the Daily Download, this week's top 30. 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

Tour gets kicked off Thursday down in Orlando. And the Great Divide we just played right there was up two spots from 15 to 13 this week. It's Carson Daly. Let's see where we're at. We're just outside the top 10 now. And Die on This Hill is just a song that has literally not died on any hill. It's continued to just be very strong. In fact, it's even up a spot this week to number 12. Here is Sienna Spiral. So talented on the Daily Download.

0: So there's Ryan Tedder from OneRepublic, and yes, Need Your Love stays put at 11 this week, and you know Ryan has written songs for like Beyonce and like everybody. He's expanding his portfolio outside of music and breaking into commercial real estate, I understand, like literally. He actually attended the ceremonial groundbreaking of his new office building in Las Vegas called Halo Tower. What can't Ryan Tedder do? So interesting. Love the diversification. All right, we got Bruno Mars, Alex Warren, Tame Impala with Jenny, and your top 10 next on The Daily Download.
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Bruno Mars moving up two spots this week, number 10 with Risk It All on the Daily Download. And heads up, if you haven't heard them already, Bruno's releasing two more versions of this song. One's live from the new

tour, and the other is an all Spanish language version he calls, I'm not even going to test my Spanish right now, Lo Arriesgo Todo. I'm Carson Daly. Daily Download Top 30 rolls on with Tame Impala. Their arena tour is getting kicked off in Miami on July 6th. And here they are with Jenny on, yes, that remix to Dracula. Now moving into single digits at number 9 on the Daily Download.

0: That's Alex Warren, who gave us a new song just a couple of days ago that I love. It's called Passenger. And I think it's going to be maybe a song of the summer, smash hit, maybe. I don't know. Check it out and tell me what you think. Meanwhile, we're still enjoying Fever Dream, which stays put at number 8 from Alex here on the Daily Download. All right, we've got Olivia Rodrigo, another one from Alex Warren, Harry Styles, and a lot more. Ooh, and a throwback that takes us back to 2013 with a video that I know you'll all remember. The top 7 play next right here on the Daily Download.
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Carson Daly, taking us all the way back for our throwback selection to 2013, which, by the way, was a big year for us here at the Daily Download. It was our inaugural year of doing this countdown show. So excited to do it, and I'm so lucky to have been doing it for this long, and really appreciate everybody who's been

0: 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But we've got a song from Robin Thicke, T.I., and Pharrell, which, of course, will become a bit controversial later. I'll tell you about that after we play it. 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
1: Everybody get up.

There it is from 13 years ago. Robin Thicke featuring T.I. and Pharrell. That is Blurred Lines. I'm sure, fellas, you remember the video. Or ladies and fellas, remember that video? Anyway, our throwback selection. The family of Marvin Gaye sued Robin Thicke and Pharrell, alleging that that song plagiarized Marvin Gaye's 1977 song, Gotta Give It Up. And in 2015, a jury ruled in favor of the Gaye family. So that resulted in $5 million going back to them. But for today, throw out all judgment. It was just a song we wanted to hear. So we made it our throwback track of the week. Hey, everybody, it's Carson Daly. All right, just a few more. We're at the top seven

0: of our top 30 to kick off the month of June. Let's get to Alex Warren's second song. We played Fever Dream, but here's really what set off his whole career, Ordinary. Stays put this week at number 7.
1: They say the holy water's watered down, and this town's lost its faith. Our colors will fade eventually, so if our time is running out, day after day, we'll make the mundane a masterpiece. Oh my, my, oh my, my love, I take one look at you, you're taking me out.

Olivia Rodrigo, whose upcoming North American tour is completely sold out, including the extra dates that they added in some of the select cities. She's going to do at least two nights in most big cities. She's stopping in. Also, 10 nights in Brooklyn and 10 nights in L.A. That residency thing on the coast seems to be a big thing right now. Olivia's new album is out on Friday, and I think I've said it all about her. Drop Dead moves deeper into the top 10, up 3 to number 6. I'm Carson Daly. This is the Daily Download Top 30 Countdown. All right, we're going to play Harry Styles, who I think is doing such a cool thing. You know, his tickets are expensive, and he's aware of that. And so he's teamed up or partnered up with a service called Earnt, E-A-R-N-T, that offers fans the ability to sign up. And if you're willing to volunteer for a morning or a certain amount of hours in your community, like do some good, then you'll get rewarded with a free ticket to see Harry Styles. And they tried it out in Amsterdam, and people were really pumped up about it. Now they're doing it in the UK for the Wembley Stadium residency, and people are excited about it. Like 100 people got these tickets. They signed up for the program. I think this really could be groundbreaking for a lot of artists to incentivize them to do good in your community and get rewarded with concert tickets. Good on Harry. Here's American Girls, up 1 to

Christopher's about to transition from all the festival gigs and award shows he did, like the AMAs where he sang in the rain, to just full-on touring musician. Got 39 dates locked down for North America. That'll get kicked off in Mexico City on July 27th. So check out Somber when he comes to a town near you. Homewrecker moves into fourth place. Ooh, an extra song just for you because we're a little light on time. Enjoy. I do.

0: 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Top three songs are coming up on the Daily Download. We got Olivia Dean, who's been number one for weeks. Can she hang on to it? We'll find out next.
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Daly, thank you for your patience. Thanks for being here. We're getting down to it. We spent quite a few hours together, and we got the top three now ready to go. Hard-pressed to find anybody getting more publicity than Ella Langley. And that's in large part to the crossover hit factor of this song. Shoes in Texas, right where it was a week ago at number three on the Daily Download. Just when

0: Bruno Mars is going to stay put in second place. All right, he's not mad at that. Neither am I. That's I Just Might on the Daily Download. All right, so it appears that Olivia Dean, just who owned the month of May, literally, is now going to continue that streak of being the number one song. Let's just make it official.
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0: Yep, so easy to follow in love is number one for a fifth week in a row on the Daily Download. This is the one and only Olivia Dean. Congrats to Olivia.

0: Olivia Dean might be like my favorite new artist in a long time. I just love the way when I watch her perform, how into it she is. She just seemingly is having the time of her life, and you know what, it comes off in her music. That's So Easy to Fall in Love now heading into June, just continuing to be number one and dominating our little countdown show. By the way, I saw some clips of Olivia headlining BBC Radio's Big Weekend Festival. Talk about like almost 50,000 people there, and yet another gig that she absolutely killed. In fact, in one of the clips, Olivia spoke very emotionally to the crowd about her massive rise to the top recently, and recalling that she performed on the festival's small introducing stage literally just 3 years ago, and now she's headlining. Can't wait to get her here in the States. That North American tour kicks off July 10th in San Francisco. That's going to wrap it up for the first week in June. Another edition of the Daily Download Top 30. Thank you so much for listening. Always appreciate it. Big shout out to this radio station for having us. I'm Carson Daly. We'll see you again next weekend and do it all over again. Top 30 songs in North America, always right here on the Daily Download. 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
2: Grants Pass Broadcasting, along with Rogue Credit Union, salutes the devotion to their sport and their teammates demonstrated by young athletes, and weekly salutes one of these fine young people. This week, Grants Pass Broadcasting and Rogue Credit Union salutes Tony Mendez, the starting shortstop for the Hidden Valley Mustangs. Now, that's an accomplishment for a 14-year-old freshman, but Tony has the training. Dad was a T-ball coach, and Tony had older brothers to compete with when she was four. According to her coach, Tawny is hitting over 400, leads the team in stolen bases without being caught, and her first career home run happened to be a grand slam. Her fielding percentage is over 900. Tawny's coach praises her athleticism, but says also the way she carries herself as a student athlete, and says she has the composure of a seasoned veteran. Long-term plans are to play collegiate softball, but as a freshman, other lifelong plans have yet to materialize. Tawny credits her father and many other coaches for her athletic success. This week, Grants Pass Broadcasting and the Road Credit Union recognizes our Athlete of the Week, Tony Mendez from Hidden Valley High School.
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1: Madonna alongside Sabrina Carpenter, their big hit Bring Your Love here on 98.3. And good morning. Monday, here we are again. Cassie Callis hanging out with you, waking up right alongside you in the Bi-Mart studio. I hope you had a great weekend. I know I really did. I'll share with you some of my weekend funtivities coming up in a bit. In the meantime, let's get ready to start this day off the right way with more music coming up right after this.
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Gone, Gone, Gone here on The Music Leader. And if you're looking for a little extra motivation this morning, you know I got you. Your morning motivation right after Harry Styles and American Girls.

0: Styles American Girls here on 98.3. It's KLDR bringing you a little morning motivation.
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0: 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And I don't know who said it, but just know that every day you show up, even when it's hard and you don't feel like it, you are making a difference.
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0: Shaggy and Angel here on 98.3. It's KLDR taking a look at the forecast today, brought to you by the Grants Pass Family YMCA. Well, a little bit different looking out there, and we started seeing those clouds roll in yesterday afternoon. We do have rain with a high of only 65, and later on this afternoon, it could get a little bit breezy out there. That chance of rain, 90%. By tonight, some more rain as well, with lows right around 53 degrees. But first, they were kind of saying this rain was going to last for a few days. Looks like really today, tonight, and then by tomorrow, sunshine and a high of 75. Wednesday, sunny and 82. Thursday, sunny and 89. Friday, sunshine and 91. And I mean, I love a good warm day, but I do not know if I am ready for Saturday. Saturday, June 13th, we are looking at sunshine and hot with a high near 98 degrees. 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For 20 years, I have been the voice here on 98.3 KLDR, but 98? I don't know if I'm ready.
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Zara Larson and Midnight Sun here on KLDR, and today marks day one, friends, of the 98 days of summer. 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

That's brand new music here on KLDR. It's Martin Garrix and Ed Sheeran, the song Repeat It. And you heard it here first on KLDR. Playing Panic at the Disco, bringing you high hopes on this Monday morning.

0: at the Disco. High hopes here on 98.3. It's KLDR. As we go ahead and dig into my birthday shout-out folder. Go show. It's your birthday. Turning 46 years old today, it's Miss Jenny Woodworth. And Jenny, your message says, thank you for all you do for your family and friends. You are amazing. And that is from Lily, Noah, Emery, and Pete. Well, Jenny, we do hope you have a great day. Hopefully, I think it's going to be pretty good because Jenny was one of our birthday shout-out winners, which means we hooked her up with a free cake from Baskin Robbins, plus a free pizza from Papa Murphy's and gift cards to Rogue Florist and Cowboy Corral. So KLDR brought the birthday party today for Jenny. And also celebrating today is Sarah Ortiz turning 39. Now, Sarah, this message is from your kids, and they say to our wonderful mom who fought so hard with the loss of two children, and she is still pushing hard through life and not giving up and still there for us with a huge smile on her face. Mom, from all of your kids, may you know that we love you and we are so proud of you. Happy birthday to a beautiful, wonderful, strong mom. I'm not crying. You're crying. Sarah, we hope you have the most amazing day today. Happy birthday from your friends here at KLDR. And you two do share your big day with some big names. For example, it is Sturgill Simpson's birthday today. Love him. Country music, singer, songwriter. Even did a little acting. He's 48 years old. Kanye West. Old Yeezy is 49. Juliana Margulies from The Morning Show, Billions, The Good Wife. She's 59. Nick Rhodes, the keyboard player with Duran Duran, is 64. Keenan Ivory Wayans is 68. Singer Bonnie Tyler is 75. Boz Scaggs is 82. And Nancy Sinatra, I wonder if those boots are still made for walking. She is 86 years old. If today is your birthday, happy birthday from all of your friends here at KLDR.
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Bruno Mars, I Just Might, here on KLDR. 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

0: It's Alex Warren with Ordinary here on 98.3. It's KLDR. And with America turning 250 years old this year, one brewery is bringing back an oldie but a goodie to life. It's George Washington's 1757 beer recipe, and they're bringing it back to life by a brewery right ahead of America's big birthday. The New York Public Library partnered with Talia Beer Company to recreate the brew from Washington's military journal, which he likely even served to his troops during the Seven Years' War. Now, what's in this OG recipe? Well, it used only molasses for sugar, whatever soldiers had rationed at camp, and the results, they say, look like muddy water, according to the brewery's co-founder. I don't know, would you try that? I mean, sure, why not, right? It's history. It's America's history at that. 250 years. Why not try the one that kicked it all off, Mr. George Washington's own homemade brew from 1757? I wonder how I could get my hands on some of that.
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Golden here on The Music Leader. It's KLDR and time for your throwback snack. It's just a prime little example of what Ashley will have for you all noon hour with the Back in the Day Cafe. Since we are officially kicking off summer, even though it doesn't necessarily feel like it outside, don't worry, hold up, it will by the weekend. Let's throw it back with Justin Timberlake and Summer Love on The Leader.

0: Justin Timberlake with Summer Love here on 98.3. It's KLDR. And I think that one of Justin Timberlake's big summer loves is the game of golf. He takes it very seriously. Did you know that he actually has a 4.3 handicap? And then he even bought and fixed up a golf course in Memphis back in 2007. So, yeah, when he's singing about summer love, I have a feeling it's all about the game of golf. And I tell you what, if you love some old school throwbacks and bangers, well, stick around because today from noon until 1, Ashley takes you back with all the 90s and early 2000s through the Back in the Day Cafe.
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Somber back to friends here on The Music Leader. It's KLDR. Well, I finally saw the trailer for the Focker-in-Law movie that's coming out Thanksgiving starring this girl, Ariana Grande. I gotta say, I am definitely gonna be seeing that movie. It looks hilarious. She looks great.

0: Grande, we can't be friends here on The Music Leader. It's KLDR. However, you and me, we absolutely can. I'm Cassie Callis, waking up right alongside you here in the Bi-Mart studio, doing the Monday thing, man, right along next to you. I hope you had a great weekend. I know I did. I got some quality time with my mom. Everybody needs that once in a while, right? Oh, so good to spend time with her. I had two nephews, each in their own different age brackets. Their teams made it to the championship games for baseball here in town. I got to go watch both of them play on Saturday morning, and both of them won. Champions. Let's go, River Dogs. Let's go, Giants. So proud of both of them. That was a ton of fun. Saturday night, Joe's going country. Wow. We had about 600 people at Joe's Going Country. I was the MC of the evening like I am typically every single year. It is hands down one of my favorite events. I love Darren Williams and that organization and what they do for youth right here in the community. So shout out to everybody that showed up. It was such a phenomenal event. And if you don't know much about Joe's Place Ministries, I really encourage you to check it out and get involved because they're just so good. And then Sunday, some nice downtime, did like the grocery shopping thing, watched that new movie Office Romance on Netflix. Pretty cute. You know, really, all in all, it was a solid weekend. So I hope yours was equally as great. Glad to be here, waking up alongside you in the Bi-Mart studio with more music coming up right after this.
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0: and five don't want to know here on 98.3. It is the music leader. And I don't know if you ventured up to Roseburg over the weekend, but they were having their annual shearing contest. Yes, this is a thing. This is what they do in Roseburg. And it is a legit sport. How fast and how well can you shear a sheep? Well, it all took place Saturday at the Douglas County Fairgrounds, and it was held in conjunction with the 87th annual Douglas County Lamb Show. And this is a U.S. Shearing Championships, like the guy who called it, because they even had somebody that was giving you the play-by-play, is apparently one of the top 10 in the world to do this. Really, actually, super cool, and I now want to put this on my calendar for next year. First prize won $1,000. Isn't that rad? Yeah. So if you've never heard of this, but you would be into it, just know it happens every year up in Roseburg. And next year, I got to check this thing out.
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Texas here on The Music Leader. It's KLDR's. We're playing Two Truths and One Lie. And today you could score $10 to the Growler Guys Tap House. And did you know they have live music the whole month of June, every Friday and Saturday? Always a great time. The food is delicious. So for this $10 to the Growler Guys, here's how this works, guys. I am going to tell you three statements. Now, two are true. One, I am totally lying. But if you're the first person to text in the lie on the Lifer line, and that number to text in is 541-479-9898, I'll hook you up with the $10 to the Growler Guys Tap House. Now, today, I'm wondering, how well do you know your U.S. presidents? All right, so which one of these do you think is the lie? Statement number one, Andrew Jackson had a parrot with a potty mouth. Statement number two, Ulysses S. Grant got a speeding ticket on a horse. And statement number three, Herbert Hoover and his wife communicated in sign language. Now, two are true, one, I'm totally lying. Which one is the lie? Text in your answer, 541-479-9898.

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3: 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And a shout out to Crystal. Crystal, man, I hope you enjoy that $10 to the Growler Guys Tap House. Be really fun to go and check it out on a Friday or Saturday since they're having live music every Friday and Saturday for the whole month of June. She knew I was lying at statement number 3. Now, statement number 1, I thought this was hilarious. Andrew Jackson had a parrot with a potty mouth. That is absolutely true. His parrot's name was Pole. And Pole had to be physically removed from Andrew Jackson's funeral because it wouldn't

0: stop shrieking profanities. Well, I guess we all mourn in our own ways, right? Statement number two, it is absolutely true that Ulysses S. Grant got a speeding ticket on a horse. Back in 1872, he was pulled over and fined $20, which, think about that, $20 back in 1872, that's a pretty hefty fine. He must have been doing, you know, like 20 to 30 over the speed limit. You know what I'm saying? You know how it bumps up at that point? He was riding his horse and buggy too fast down a street in Washington, D.C. Statement number three was the lie. I said that Herbert Hoover and his wife communicated in sign language. That's not true. Hoover and his wife, though, lived in China for a lot of years. And then later, they would speak fluent Mandarin to each other in the White House whenever they didn't want the staff to understand what they were saying. Sneaky, sneaky. So congratulations, Crystal. We hope you enjoy the $10 to the Growler, guys. Tap House, and we'll play again tomorrow right here on KLDR.
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about time here on 98.3. It's KLDR, and I need you all to mark your calendars right now for this Friday night, all right? Friday night tonight, I want you to thank Papa Murphy's Pizza for dinner, and here's why. Because they are throwing a huge customer appreciation party. Yeah, now these deals are both available at both Grant's Pass locations up on 7th Street and on the South Y at the south end of town. But I will be broadcasting live from 4 until 6 o'clock. So prime time to swing on by, grab some Papa Murphy's pizzas for dinner on Friday night. You can spin the prize wheel where you could score $2, $3, $4, $5 off your prizes. You could even win a Papa Murphy's t-shirt that will provide you a discount for life. How crazy is that, right? We're going to have all kinds of amazing deals for you. And at both locations, during the remote from 4 until 6 o'clock, you can get a large pepperoni pizza for just $7 or take half off any pizza and limit two on that, all right? So it's happening this Friday, 4 to 6. Papa Murphy's for dinner, guys. I would love to see you at the South Y location. And I also want you to know, it's a little bit of a mystery. People don't realize when you kind of see that spot, you're like, oh my gosh, Cassie, parking, where are people going to go? Literally, if you drive around the back side of the building, there is tons of parking, all right? So don't let that deter you. We would love to have you come out. We love Papa Murphy's Pizza. And actually, Aaron's going to give you an opportunity to win a free Papa Murphy's Pizza this afternoon at 4:25 in the afternoon. We call it Love at 4:25. So when he says, what pizza was Cassie talking about today to score you that free pizza from Papa Murphy's, you let him know by texting in your answer on the Lifer line, the Rancher. If you tell him the Rancher and you're the first one to do so on the Lifer line by texting in your answer, we'll hook you up with a free pizza from Papa Murphy's. Customer Appreciation Day this Friday. I'm bringing the party and I would love to see

0: Ray, where is my husband? Here on 98.3, it's KLDR. And hey, let's go ahead and play the Casablanca Coffee and Grill Secret Sound. This is your chance to score $20 to Casablanca. Now, being that it is first full official week of summer break for all of our kids out there, I thought I would do Sounds of Summer. Now, I planned this out on Friday. Ironically, it doesn't feel very summery out there today, but don't worry. By the weekend, we're going to be wishing it felt more like today. We're talking highs near 100 degrees for Saturday and Sunday. So we're going to work our way up to it with the Sounds of Summer, this week's theme for the Casablanca Coffee and Grill Secret Sound, and we're playing in just moments here on KLDR.
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0: Oh, yeah.

0: Yes, but right now it's time to win $20 to Casablanca Coffee and Grill. It's the secret sound, friends. This week's theme, we're doing sounds of summer. Now, I know the weather doesn't necessarily feel like it today, but by this weekend, when we are flirting with triple digits, you're going to feel like summertime. So if you think you know what this is, the number to call is 541-479-9898. Even if you got to take a stab in the dark, well, it could score you $20 to Casablanca. So take a listen to today's secret sound. What is that? One more time. Let's see if you know. Good morning, KLDR. What's your guess for the secret sound?
1: Is it a sprinkler?
0: It is not a sprinkler. Good try. Not a lot of people might think that's what it is, but no. Good morning, KLDR. What's your guess for the secret sound? Oh, they might have thought it was a sprinkler too. That's all right. Good morning. Do you have a guess for the secret sound?
1: Is it a bird?
0: It is not a bird. Good try. No. KLDR, what do you think that secret sound is?
1: Cicadas?
0: Yes. The cicada, right? That sound at night. I love that sound. What's your name?
2: Mandy.
0: Mandy, what are you up to today?
2: Not much.
0: No? Is it summer break time for you, Mandy?
2: No, not really.
0: Oh, okay. Just a day off, just chilling?
2: Yeah.
0: Well, good for you. Well, that means that maybe you'll have a little time to stop by our studios today and you can go treat yourself to some Casablanca.
2: Yeah, thank you.
0: Absolutely, Mandy. Thanks so much for waking up with us and knowing that, yes, it was a cicada. Have a great rest of your Monday.
2: You too.
0: All right. Bye-bye. Yeah, I love that sound in the summer, you know, when it's like all hot outside and dark and you're sitting there and all you hear is that buzz.
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1: It's Usher. DJ got us falling in love here on 98.3 KLDR. And if you love a little adventure, KLDR is hooking you up with a chance to win a trip with Hellgate Jet Boat Excursions. 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

0: Teddy Swims, Mr. Know-It-All here on 98.3. It's KLDR as we take a look at sports news headlines brought to you by the Insurance Lounge.
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0: Well, sadly, Oregon Ducks baseball season came to an end last night in Austin at the Texas Super Regional. After losing game one on Saturday, the Ducks showed a ton of fight with a 6-5 loss to the Texas Longhorns. The Ducks finished the season as the number 11 seed in the national tournament with 43 wins. And it looks like the Tigers rallied at the bottom of the ninth for a 5-4 win over the Seattle Mariners in Detroit. The Mariners will travel to Baltimore to open a 4-game series against the Orioles today at 3:35. And the San Francisco Giants held off the Cubs for a 2-1 extra inning win in Chicago last night. The Giants head home for a 3-game series against the Washington Nationals that will begin tonight at 6:45. Game 3 of the NBA Finals is tonight at 5:30 in New York. The Knicks lead the San Antonio Spurs 2-0. And wow, watched a little bit of this yesterday. JT Poston topped Ryan Gerard in a playoff to capture the Memorial in Dublin, Ohio. Now, Poston delivered 3 birdies over the final 5 holes. The last one, an 8-iron to win within 7 feet on the 18th hole. That forced a playoff with Ryan Gerard, and Poston went on the second extra hole when Gerard missed a 6-foot par putt. Oh, just heartbreaker right there. But what a cool sudden death. I mean, so in golf, when you have a tie, let me explain this. When you have a tie, they go to one hole, and really it's the first person to hit one under the other. So they'll play that hole. Okay, they were still tied. They don't go to the next one. They turn around and go back and they play that hole again. And they'll continue to keep playing that hole until finally someone beats the other one. So they had to play it 2 times yesterday to determine the winner. And there you have it. 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Well, we will have rain showers throughout the day. Already saw some sprinkles out there in the valley. Highs near only 65 degrees, and that chance of precipitation, 90%. So it's going to happen. Tonight, a 30% chance of rain, mainly before 11, with lows around 53. Tuesday, we're going to start off with clouds, but then become sunny by the afternoon with a high of 75. Wednesday, sunny and 81. Thursday, sunny with a high of 87. And they are talking highs in the upper 90s to near 100 degrees for Saturday and Sunday. I don't know about you, but I'm hoping that we can go ahead and hit the river at some point. Grants Pass reached a high of 75 yesterday, Medford 74. If you want to compare that to the national extremes, 111 in Rio Grande Village, Texas. And get this, whoo, frigid. The low for Sunday went to Kirk, Oregon at 20 degrees.
2: Dear friends, we are gathered here today to join this man, Zach, and this woman, Charlotte, in marriage. Zach?
3: Yeah?
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Deanna Spyro, Die on This Hill here on KLDR. And I'm going to have some special guests in studio with me next. Stick around for a connection corner as I get to introduce you to some special businesses here in the community.

0: It's Benson Boone with Beautiful Things here on the Music Leader KLDR, and it's time for a little connection corner. And joining me this morning is Lisa from NIA. Good morning.
1: Good morning.
0: Well, I'm excited you brought friends with us today.
1: I did. I'm super excited. So we have Allie Broman from Sapphire Social Media, and we have Andrew Martinez from Prodigy IT.
0: Excellent. Well, Andrew, should we start with you today? Are you ready for me?
2: Sounds great.
0: Excellent. Prodigy IT, right? I mean, anymore these days, the way that technology is infiltrated into business. Tell us, what type of businesses right now are hackers targeting?
2: Really any type of business. They look for the low-hanging fruit. So businesses that don't have the proper security in place, they don't have the proper training for their staff, makes it really easy for them to target them.
0: Yeah, I would say it does, right? When you walk into a business for the first time, what are the biggest technology problems you usually find? Like, what are some common mistakes people are making right now?
2: Usually, they don't have the proper clarity in what their technology is doing. They don't have the proper security training for their staff. They don't really know what their technology stack is doing in their business, and I help bridge that gap.
0: Excellent. And right now, with AI at everybody's fingertips, right? I mean, I'm sure that that is bringing up some bugs that they don't even quite know about yet. So, have you noticed businesses that are relying on AI technology decisions? What kind of things should they really be careful about?
2: Yeah, 100%. I see that a lot now. They use AI to help them solve an issue, and they just blindly follow that, and they need to be careful for that, making sure that they know what they're implementing into the business and making sure they're not bringing in security vulnerabilities or they're not bringing in bottlenecks to their business.
0: Yeah, exactly. Anymore, like I said, the way that technology is infiltrated into businesses so much, I feel like when you have a business, right, what you do for your business, that is your thing. That is your area of expertise. That is your niche. Now that we have to have technology in our businesses, it's not everybody's forte, and that's why they need you, right, my friend?
2: Correct.
0: Exactly. That is your niche. That is your game. Well, Andrew, while I have you, let me ask you, why would somebody join NIA the way that you have?
2: NIA is great. It helps really connect business owners, and I like what Lisa does, and really helps us do activities that connect us and build deep relationships together.
0: That's what business is built on, right? Real, true relationships.
2: Yes.
0: I love that. And Allie Broman, step on up to my mic here, girl. Welcome. Good morning.
3: Good morning.
0: So you are with Sapphire Social Media Management.
3: Yes.
0: And tell us, what do you do?
3: Okay. At Sapphire Social, we help businesses connect with their community over social media by helping them identify their target audience, helping generate an audience, convert that audience, and then nurture that audience for years to come.
0: I love that. How did you start your

0: agency?
1: I started it because I was put in a position where I was working remotely and got laid off after COVID. And I really needed to, you know, pay bills.
0: So sure.
1: I noticed that there was an opportunity, especially in the Rogue Valley, for businesses to have a more elevated social media presence. And I just decided one day, okay, let's do this. And I've been doing that for 3 years now.
0: Congratulations.
1: Thank you.
0: So who is it that you work with?
1: I love working with hospitality businesses, so restaurants, hotels, even vacation rentals privately owned. I love working with those businesses because I see that there is an opportunity to kind of bridge the gap between their social media presence and their community that they're serving. And it's also something that I love participating in. I love eating food and staying at nice places, so it's easy for me to promote them.
0: Let's go. Maybe you and I need to talk. I can get into this too. I like food in nice places. Allie, that's great. Now, let me ask you too, because of what you do and you see a lot, what are some of the biggest mistakes that businesses make with social media?
1: Okay, I'm going to kind of be controversial for a minute.
0: Oh, I like this.
1: And it's that I see a lot of local businesses relying on AI to do their social media, where I think that what's lacking right now is authenticity in a digital space.
0: Mm-hmm.
1: And you can use AI strategically, but that shouldn't be your bread and butter. And people really, at the end of the day, they just want to see you as the business owner. They want to see your why, and you can't replicate that using AI.
0: Human connection, right?
1: Absolutely.
0: Not AI connection. I love that. So let me ask you too, Allie, why would somebody join NIA the way that you have?
1: Okay, I joined NIA almost a year ago now, and it's because I was looking for more authentic connection. That's exactly what I preach with my clients, and it's something that I was looking for. And Lisa Kelly does a great job of bringing people together, no matter what their beliefs are, no matter what their business is, and she helps bridge that gap to get to know people deeper. So we're not just focused on a 60-second commercial that's scripted that we read off of our phone. Mm-hmm. We're really getting to know the business owner on a deeper level so that we know, like, and trust each other and want to do business with each other.
0: I love that. That's why she is the connection queen, my dear.
1: Absolutely.
0: Well, Lisa, you know, we talk about NIA, and right now there's actually some specific businesses that you would love to have join.
2: Absolutely. So we are looking for restaurants, caterers, coffee shops, clothing stores, and mortgage brokers, actually in all three groups. So okay. We have a group that meets in Medford on the second Tuesday of the month, and that's this month we're meeting at the Dove Media.
0: Mm-hmm.
2: We have a Grants Pass group that meets at the Gospel Rescue Mission on the second Wednesday, and then we have a Medford group that meets at BBSI in Medford. So if you are in any of those businesses or another one and you're just interested in it, go to sonetworking.com and send me an email and we'll have a conversation. This is not a fill seats or put, you know, butts in seats type of a
0: right
2: place. This is a let's sit down, have a conversation, see if this is a good fit for you and us. Because if I don't believe I can bring you value or you can bring value to the rest of the group, it's not going to be a good fit. So let's make sure that we know what we're both getting into.
0: That is why you are the real connection queen, making real human connections in business and throughout the community. Thank you all so much for joining us today. It's Connection Corner on KLDR, and we will do it again here soon.
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And on Friday night at Morgan Wallen's concert in Pittsburgh, he was once again showing a little rage. Yeah, he's been kind of an angry elf lately. I'm not sure what's up with him. But in a video captured by one concert goer, he grabbed a phone out of one of the guard's hands, right? The guard was standing at the very edge of the stage facing the crowd with her hands above her head and then holding the cell phone and basically videotaping him within like feet of her hands. Well, he didn't really like that, which again, a lot of people paid to be right there in the front row and she's just taking advantage of the situation. He grabbed the phone out of her hands, chucked it across the stage, and then he canceled Saturday night's show due to a threat of bad weather, which, I mean, yeah, okay, it was bad weather, but I don't know. People are starting to whisper, especially after his piano flipping incident just the weekend before in Denver because he couldn't hear it properly. Oh, Morgan, think you need to take a chill pill, buddy. Here he is with What I Want on The Leader.

the music leader. It's KLDR, Cassie Callis in the Bi-Mart studio, playing 40 minutes of nonstop hits, thanks to Caveman Heating and Air.

music leader. It's KLDR. And it's Monday, which means Ashley has a new meal prep Monday for you from Cartwright's. Now, what I love about this recipe is it practically uses like zero dishes. Let's go, right, ladies? Yeah, exactly. And don't forget, too, 98 Days of Summer kicked off with KLDR, Cartwright's Market, and Farm.

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1: It's Pink Pantherist and Zara Larsson with Stateside here on The Music Leader. And now that all the kids are out of school and you might be making some summer vacation plans, just know that Siesta Beach in Florida ranked number 7 globally and number 1 in the U.S. on the world's 50th best beaches list. Well, why? It's known for its 100% quartz crystal sand. The beach did even undergo a $20 million renovation in 2016, adding a bunch of amenities. And both Florida and Hawaii dominated the U.S. rankings with multiple beaches featured, including Henderson Beach and Kapalua Beach.

Swift with Opal Light here on The Music Leader. It's KLDR, and as the bride-to-be's big day is getting closer, so many speculations and rumors out there. You know, they say that Taylor Swift and Travis Kelce are going to get married at Madison Square Garden with 1,000 guests. Holy moly. We'll see if it actually happens. You know, this has been very hush-hush, so I think we're just going to have to wait and sit back and snack on the popcorns that we find out.

0: Rodrigo. It's Drop Dead here on the Music Leader KLDR. And friends, that's wrapping up our 40 minutes of non-stop hits with Caveman Heating and Air. And I will tell you, we're talking temperatures this weekend in the upper 90s, close to 100 degrees. Now, we've kind of had somewhat of a mild spring, a few hot days here and there, but then followed by some cool days. We're getting hot, like real hot. So if your unit is not up to the task, I wouldn't wait until you're sweating and dying and your unit dies. It's time to call Caveman Heating and Air right now.
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Malcolm Todd with earrings here on KLDR. And with that, my time is done. I am Cassie Callis sneaking out of the Bi-Mart studio. Ashley is in next, and I know she has so many stories and tales for you today, plus a new meal prep Monday with Cartwright. So stick around, friends. Have a great rest of your Monday. I will wake you up tomorrow morning right here on The Music Leader.

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0: 98.3 KLDR, Daisy's from Justin Bieber, who has officially expanded his lifestyle label, transitioning it into a tech streetwear hybrid ecosystem. And now they are going to launch audio equipment. He has officially announced the expansion, and you can see some lineup featuring home and portable speakers alongside some different types of headphones. Each piece of audio equipment will arrive in bright colorways and reflect the signature aesthetic of the entire label. And it'll be interesting to see if he continues to expand what he's doing. Everything is very modern, and his hope is to bridge the gap between high-quality sound and streetwear aesthetics. His label remains at the forefront of contemporary cultural trends.
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0: American Girls from Harry Styles and the music leader KLDR. Harry is currently in the middle of his Together Together tour and apparently forgot the lyrics to one of his songs, Cherry. He was right in the middle of singing over the weekend when he blanked on the opening verse and at first turns to his band and asks, what are the words? Before pivoting to the audience and saying, what's the first verse? Naturally, everybody came through all at once, a little chaotically, if you happen to watch any of the videos from this show. And he asked a specific person near the front who helped him out. And he then had to tell his fans, sorry about that. And then he was able to get right into the song. Sometimes I wonder how these artists are able to remember all the lyrics to all their songs. And, you know, he's human.
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3: 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This week, Grants Pass Broadcasting and Rogue Credit Union salutes Tony Mendez, the starting shortstop for the Hidden Valley Mustangs. Now, that's an accomplishment for a 14-year-old freshman, but Tony has the training. Dad was a T-ball coach, and Tony had older

0: others to compete with when she was four. According to her coach, Tawny is hitting over 400, leads the team in stolen bases without being caught, and her first career home run happened to be a grand slam. Her fielding percentage is over 900. Tawny's coach praises her athleticism but says also the way she carries herself as a student athlete and says she has the composure of a seasoned veteran. Long-term plans are to play collegiate softball, but as a freshman, other lifelong plans have yet to materialize. Tawny credits her father and many other coaches for her athletic success. This week, Grants Pass Broadcasting and the Road Credit Union recognizes our Athlete of the Week, Tawny Mendez from Hidden Valley High School.
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you. That is Taylor Swift's latest on KLDR, the music leader. Song she wrote about Jesse for Toy Story 5, which will be in theaters coming up on the 19th of this month. From Zara Larsson, this is Midnight Sun on KLDR.

0: Leon Thomas and Mutt on KLDR, the music leader. The Expo's Got Talent, which is coming up during the Jackson County Fair, starting July 14th through the 19th. They are now accepting submissions. 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And you never know, you could even score $1,000 worth of cash prizes and a guaranteed spot to perform at the 2027 Jackson County Fair. All you need to do is provide a submission video in the application, which is available online at theexpo.com.
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0: Sky and Silent Treatment on the Music Leader. Wishing Rob Chicano a happy 40th birthday today. Kirsten Barber is also celebrating year 43. Jenny Woodworth is 46. And coming from Lily, Noah, Emery, and Pete, thank you for all you do for your family and friends. You are amazing. Jenny was also our birthday winner this month. And Sarah Ortiz, she is 39, says to my wonderful mom who fought so hard with the loss of two children. She is still pushing hard through life and not giving up and is still there for us with a huge smile on her face. Mom, from all of your kids, may you know that we love you and we are so proud of you. Happy birthday to a wonderful, strong, and beautiful mom. That is with love from all of your kids. In the celebrity world, Kanye West, or Yee, he's 49. Juliana Margulies is 60. Nancy Sinatra, 86. You may know her for These Boots Are Made for Walking. Maria Menounos is 48 years old from Entertainment Tonight and Extra. Bonnie Tyler is 75. Let's see, from the Allman Brothers Band, Derek Trucks is 47. Also celebrating Gabby Giffords, who is 56. Boz Skaggs is 82 today. Kathy Baker, 76. Sarah Watkins is 45. If you've got a birthday on the way, let us know. We'd love to help you celebrate.
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5: 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Right here on the Music Leader.

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Your adventure starts here.

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One of the spots you can enter to win is Cartwright's, which also helps us out with Meal Prep Monday. I have an extremely easy recipe for you for these delicious, gut-healthy apple muffins. 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It's Golden from Huntrix on KLDR, the Music Leader.

0: Cruel Summer from Taylor Swift on 98.3 KLDR. 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

Wake up Colleen from Papa Roach and your home for the Back in the Day Cafe, where every weekday from noon to 1, we celebrate by throwing it back to the 90s and early 2000s. And we're going to do that next. It's Ariana Grande on KLDR. Love.

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3: 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I went to the Survivor casting call. More details on the way for that. Also, who announced that they were having a little girl in the most fun way, and what you can see headed to Nintendo Switch and PS5.
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0: California Girls. That is Katy Perry on the Music Leader, KLDR. I mentioned on Friday that I was headed over to Lincoln City to Chinook Winds Casino to apply for Survivor. They had an open casting call. I did not know what to expect. I can tell you that the weather was not in our favor. I made friends with random strangers, stood outside for 4 hours before getting inside. I was number 74, had 90 seconds to plead my case on why I felt like I was going to be the sole survivor who could outwit, outplay, and outlast. And I feel like I have a good shot. I mean, I don't really know. I'm sure thousands upon thousands of people auditioned for this show. But the experience was so much fun. I met people from all over the United States. I shared a tarp outside in the pouring down rain with these people because it was raining really, really hard. And I got to take a cardboard cutout picture with Jeff, which really... that'd be the big dream, getting to meet Jeff Probst. I also met a man that got attacked by a bear, and it was a real legit thing. If you look him up, Rudy, bear attack, you can see.
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0: MC on 98.3 KLDR. I think people thought that when Taylor Lautner and his wife Taylor got together, because you've got two Taylors, and they made the announcement earlier that they were expecting their first baby, and then they also shared a very heartwarming gender reveal video announcing that they are expecting a baby girl. The soon-to-be parents captured the exact moment when they clicked through their website prompts to discover the baby's sex. And what was funny is they were closing their eyes, and then when they opened their eyes, it was supposed to say on the screen, but every screen gave them a different prompt of click here, click here. And so it was really kind of funny to watch their reactions to that, and just very, very sweet. Also, go Team Jacob.
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Crazy Town with Butterfly on the Music Leader KLDR. If you are a fan of nostalgia and you have a Nintendo Switch or a PS5, you might be excited about what they are bringing to these modern consoles. Details next. No doubt.

0: NSYNC on KLDR, the music leader. A huge retro bundle is headed to Nintendo Switch and the PS5 that is bringing 16 games from the Y2K era to the modern consoles. Atari is bringing 16 Barbie games to the Nintendo Switch 2. If you are a fan of Barbie, it also looks like there are a ton of different options that are headed trying to give people the nostalgia that they want from those Y2K days. I would like to go back even further. I have one of the, well, I have two of the minis, the NES and the Super NES minis, where all of the games are in the console itself. The best part about it is you don't have to blow in the game in order for it to work.
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1: They say the holy water's watered down, and this town's lost its faith. Our colors will fade eventually, so if our time is running out, day after day, we'll make the mundane a masterpiece. Oh my, my, oh my, my love, I take one look at you, you're taking me out.

0: When Did You Get So Hot from Sabrina Carpenter on 98.3 KLDR, the music leader. Mount Ashland says that their summer mountain closure is in effect starting today. The entire front side of the mountain will be closed for a week as they are undergoing some heavier maintenance. And for your safety, this includes the summit trail that'll be closed along with Doug's Way and access to their base area. Aisle 1 to Bull Gap Road will remain open for mountain bikers to reach the Mount A line. And their nature trail, sauna, and area surrounding the Karen and Sid DeBoer Lodge will remain open to foot traffic. Please make sure if you're up that way, you are following the posted signage for the closure and do not attempt to access the front side of the mountain at the top of Ariel or Lower Juliet. A big thanks for your patience and understanding.
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0: Elizabeth Taylor from Taylor Swift on KLDR, the music leader with a look at the extended forecast, thanks to the Grants Pass Family YMCA. We do have cloudy skies and rain today, 65 for the high. Tonight dropping down to 53 for the low. And as we cruise into Tuesday, maybe a little less rain than what we're getting today. Highs near 75, so more sun in the afternoon. And then it is just going to heat up from here. 81 Wednesday, 87 Thursday. We're looking at 90s as we get closer to the upcoming weekend and maybe even some triple digits. Ugh, I am so not ready for that. Sunset tonight at 8:48, sunrise tomorrow at 5:36. Hotspot was in Rio Grande Village, Texas at 111, and the low 20 in Kirk, Oregon.
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Camino and Holly on KLDR, the music leader, the station that's teamed up with our friends at Hellgate Jet Boat Excursions to help send you down the river. 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

0: Abracadabra, that is Lady Gaga, 98.3 KLDR, the music leader in your home for Meal Prep Monday with Cartwright's Market. This is one of those no muss, no fuss type of recipes. 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All you need are some oats, dates, coconut oil, maple syrup, chopped apples, eggs, baking soda, salt, and cinnamon. That is it. And they are so delicious. I've probably eaten three of these since I made them last night.
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0: Sean Morone, KLDR, the music leader, Aaron Stone, on this Monday afternoon. I hope your week is off to a great start so far. Into the birthday folder here on the 8th of June, we have Sarah Ortiz turning 39, and the message here says, to my wonderful mom who fought so hard with the loss of two children, she is still pushing hard through life and not giving up, and still there for us with a huge smile on her face. Mom, from all your kids, may you know we love you and are so proud of you. Happy birthday to a wonderful, strong, beautiful mom. Love all your kids. We also have Jenny Woodworth turning 46. Thank you for all you do for your family and friends. You are amazing. From Lily, Noah, Emery, and Pete. And go ahead, submit a birthday shout out for someone special in your life. Get them into the running to win the big birthday prize package from Baskin Robbins, Rogue Forest, Papa Murphy's Pizza, and Cowboy Corral. 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

0: Chris Goodall, KLDR, the music leader. And this is coming up here in just a few days from right now, Shining a Light on Hunger, happening Thursday, the 11th, 6 p.m. at Vista 222. Such a beautiful spot. And this will include the awards ceremony, the dinner, and the auction. 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

0: Lola on KLDR, the music leader. 98 days of summer. Oh, we're into it. Aaron Stone here, Monday afternoon. Love at 425. Of course, that's coming up here. 425 today and every weekday afternoon. And you get to text in the answer. Yeah, when I ask you what the pizza or menu item of the day is, you text it into the Lifer line. Coming up, love at 425. Win from Papa Murphy's.
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1: Miles Smith, KLDR, the music leader from the Bi-Mart studio. Aaron Stone hanging out with you on this Monday afternoon. 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

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KLDR, the music leader with 98 Days of Summer. Cartwrights, Farmers. 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

0: Chef Oron, KLDR, the music leader, Aaron Stone, coming to you from the By Mart studio. Your 98 days of summer station. Oh, I love this time of year. How about love at 425? Yes. Hopefully you heard Cassie this morning talking about that pizza or menu item of the day. Yes. I'm going to be asking you to text it in. Coming up here real soon, love at 425. Not now, but coming up, love at 425. You could be winning from Papa Murphy's here on KLDR.
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0: KLDR, it is time. Love at 425. Did you hear Cassie this morning mention that pizza of the day? Well, be the first person to text me right now. Text me on the Lifer line, 541-479-9898. Text me that pizza of the day. First person to do that, as long as you and the others haven't won from us in the past 30 days, you and those you live with, that is, you will win if you are the first person to text me right now with that pizza of the day.
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0: BTS KLDR, the music leader, congratulating our love at 425 Papa Murphy's pizza winner. Yes, the first person to text me the pizza of the day, which is today, of course, the Rancher. Well, thanks for everyone who tried, and again, congrats to the big winner. And we'll do it again tomorrow, same time, same place, right here.
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2: 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Now, that's an accomplishment for a 14-year-old freshman, but Tony has the training. Dad was a T-ball coach, and Tony had older brothers to compete with when she was four. According to her coach, Tony is hitting over 400, leads the team in stolen bases without being caught, and her first career home run happened to be a grand slam. Her fielding percentage is over 900. Tony's coach praises her athleticism, but says also the way she carries herself as a student athlete, and says she has the composure of a seasoned veteran. Long-term plans are to play collegiate softball, but as a freshman, other lifelong plans have yet to materialize. Donnie credits her father and many other coaches for her athletic success. This week, Grants Pass Broadcasting and the Rogue Credit Union recognizes our Athlete of the Week, Tony Mendez from Hidden Valley High School.
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0: KLDR Shaboozy, good news. Aaron here with you. Well, if you are a huge fan of Taco Bell and you have a wedding in your near future, you know you can actually get married at Taco Bell. Not around here, but in Las Vegas, of course. Where else? Taco Bell's Vegas Strip location. Not just a restaurant, it's also a wedding venue. Yeah, the second floor of the restaurant, the Taco Bell Cantina Wedding Chapel, a casual venue where you can look into the eyes of your loved one while craving all those Taco Bell menu items that are just at arm's reach. Yeah, sounds like a dream come true, doesn't it?
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